0: And it's Wayne D and Tay, Saturday night, and we are hanging in Austin, Texas for the iHeart Country Festival presented by Capital One. Big night tonight. We're still doing the Kickstart call, though. Who wants to be first? 1-877-367-4432.
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0: Love getting to know y'all a little bit better. At the end of the day, y'all are the star of the show. We're just hitting buttons here. Instagram, Wayne, D, and Tate. We called the Kickstart call, though.
1: All right, so let's go to the first call. Who do we have?
2: Hi, this is Stacy.
0: Stacy, what is up? How the heck are you?
2: I'm pretty good, but I've been seeing this new guy, and I did like a full FBI investigation.
0: Oh, Lord.
1: As you should. Yeah.
2: Thank you. And so my question is, why does he follow like 742 girls, and like six of them are named Kayla?
1: Oh.
2: And I'm not saying like it's not necessarily bad or like a red flag, but I did check to see if any of them look like me. Like, am I being dramatic? Am I the weird one? I'm not sure.
0: Tay, I'm quick to reply. You go first here.
1: I don't think you're weird at all for doing that. Okay. I mean, yeah, I would feel some type of way if I noticed that he was following a crap ton of girls. I'd be like, what the heck? Who is this guy?
2: Does he just follow every girl that he sees? I don't even know that many people.
1: Yeah. Are they like models or are they like everyday?
2: It's a good mix. It's hard to tell these days. I don't know. You get the right angle and filter. Everybody's a model.
0: But let me say this. If you are following, I'll say I can only speak for men, right?
2: Okay.
0: I don't follow like models or anything like that, because what's the point of following them? Because you're literally, you follow somebody like that. They're not actors. They're not actresses. They're not singers. You're following that to look at them. And if you need somebody to look at, that's not your person, I think that creates an issue.
1: Ooh, go off, yeah.
0: And if there's a guy right now that's like, whatever, bro, you're the problem. You're the problem, Chad.
1: Girl, I would say he's a red flag. I'm just going to throw it out there.
2: All right. I like that he's the red flag and not me for looking.
0: No, listen, it's 2026. I don't trust nobody. So, hey,
2: thank
0: you for listening. Thank you for checking in.
2: Thank you.
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1: Real instruments. 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

0: 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Thanks to our friends at Capital One. 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

0: You got Wayne, D, and Tay checking in on iHeart Country House Party. Thank you for letting us be a part of your Saturday. A lot of great interviews have happened recently on this show on a Saturday night. I mean, we've talked to Cody Johnson not too long ago. We caught up with Dylan Scott, Ashley Cook. You want to relive those interviews? Link is in the bio up on Instagram. It's at iHeartCHP with more country for your Saturday night. Megan Maroney, Luke Combs, and more before we hit 8 o'clock.
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1: Awesome. 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
0: That was Hunter. 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

0: And it's Wayne D and Tay reliving some of our favorite interviews recently as we're at the iHeart Country Festival presented by Capital One. We talked to Ashley Cook a couple of weeks ago, talked about she was on the show Marshalls, right? It's a spinoff of Yellowstone. What was that like?
1: It was the coolest thing ever. It was a very like last minute thing that came together. I was actually out in LA writing for my new record, and I got a call from somebody at the label saying, hey, they need a country artist very last minute on this TV show called Marshalls. It's a spinoff of Yellowstone. It's Casey Dutton's spinoff. And I was like, okay, where? And they're like, it was like Utah or something. I was like, all right. So I canceled by right the next day. I flew out there and they wanted me to perform this song that's honestly a big deep cut off my record, off my first record called Next to You that I wrote by myself. It's just an acoustic record. And they chose that song for the episode. So I was in the little bar that they've built for the show, and I performed. And also with those things, you never know if it's going to be like a 2-second little blip and then nothing else.
0: Yeah.
1: They played my song. I was on the screen for a long time, and they played it throughout the entire ending of the episode, too. It was like a big moment. So it was really cool and just, I don't know, very fun to get to experience.
0: So cool. One of our favorites, that's Ashley Cook. More of our favorite interviews, a little best of coming up on iHeart Country House Party.
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0: Show is called iHeart Country House Party. Happens every Saturday night right here. What's going on? It's Wayne D and Tay. The iHeart Country Festival happening tonight in Austin, Texas. 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Here's Kelsey Hart.
1: All

That's Josh Ross right there. Wayne D. and Tay getting ready to relive one of our favorite interviews with Ella Langley. We'll do that before the clock hits 9, so make sure you sit tight, all right? In the meantime, check in. 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

0: Ella Langley, Morgan Wallen, iHeart Country House Party. Talked to Ella not long ago, reliving some of our biggest interview moments as of late, as we're at the iHeart Country Festival, Austin, Texas, presented by Capital One. You literally are all over the place right now. You can't turn on a TV commercial, open a magazine, and not see an ad with your face on it. How nuts has that been for you to see?
1: If I think about it for too long, it starts me on a spiral. It's actually insane. I think I've just reached the point now where it's like, okay, I think I've made it. I think I've... There's so many things that I've done now that are I made it moments to me that no one can take away from me. No matter what happens, if this record came out and everyone hated it, I will still have made it, you know? And I did it in a way that was authentic to me, and I don't regret anything. I'm grateful for what these things taught me so I could do Dandelion, and I'm grateful what Dandelion has taught me so I can do what's next. And it's just special to know that something that you love so much. Lainey said this, I think, when she won her first award, and she said, country music's finally loved me back. And I feel that way with music in general, you know? It's like, I've loved this thing over everything. I've put it over everything. Everyone, everything. Weddings, birthdays. I've done this and this only. I've every day thought about it. I've given my life to this thing, and it's starting to love me back. And it's crazy because I'm like, well, are you sure? Because if I really give in, like, you're gonna break my heart, like, you're gonna really do it, you know? But and that's why I have to focus on those things, you know, like the Billboard Hot 100. Can't take that away from me, you know? The getting to produce a record with an icon like Miranda Lambert, can't take that away from me.
0: That's so cool. Yeah, if you think about that, your partnership with Miranda has been pretty cool, becoming friends like that. You want to relive more of that interview, it's up on our Instagram, at Wayne D and Tate.
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These guys in Austin, Texas with us right now. Thanks to Capital One for the iHeart Country Festival. George Burrs, Luke Bryan called Ride, Ride, Ride.

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Ella Langley. The song is called Be Her. iHeart Country House Party. It's Wayne, D, and Tay. We're at the iHeart Country Festival in Austin, Texas. What a fun night this has been so far. Thanks to Capital One. More on our Instagram at Wayne, D, and Tay. Here's Bailey Zimmerman.

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2: All right, first we start things out with Luke Combs. He continues to pad his resume as one of the greatest music artists of this century. Well, his Ohio Stadium show last Saturday night is proving just that. It set a new attendance record, not only breaking the previous record by Pink Floyd, but obliterated it. Pink Floyd, back in 1994, set an attendance record of 75,245 fans, and the record stood for 32 years until Luke came along. Well, in his attendance, it was 97,367 attendees at that show. How crazy is that? He even said maybe it's the biggest show he's ever done, maybe the biggest show he'll ever do, and we agree. All right, and last, it's pretty scientifical, but I thought it was pretty interesting. There was a new study that determined which of the biggest songs of 2025 are the songs that were most likely to hinder productivity while working or while, you know, doing things around the house. The study identified which songs are most likely to disrupt workflow, either being too energizing or not stimulating enough. The end result, if your boss sees the study, Morgan Wallen will probably be banned from the workplace. Yeah, pretty interesting, because his song Smile sits just above the ideal threshold, making it subtly distracting despite its laid-back appeal, they said. They said Morgan Wallen's song Just In Case was in the number two spot, while Billie Eilish's Wildflower, Alex Warren's Ordinary, and Hudson Westbrook's House Again rounded out the top five songs that hinder productivity. And out of 98 songs on the list, Morgan Wallen had 10 of them. Pretty crazy. That's your iHeart Country Roundup with Tay.
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0: Luke Bryan, one of the performers hitting the stage tonight in Austin, Texas for the iHeart Country Festival. Thanks to Capital One. Hey, Monday going to be fun.
1: Oh, my God, no way.
0: You're going to be just like Amy. Amy won $1,000. Let's put your name on the list of winners. Cash is back Monday.

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Hopefully your Saturday's awesome. Hey, check in on Instagram when you get a sec. 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It saves as a preset.

0: Hanging out with Cody Johnson. It's iHeart Country House Party. This is reliving some of our biggest and best interview moments from the past few weeks here. Kojo, early in his career, really didn't care for awards. Got older, he changed his tune a little bit.
1: You know, sometimes you say stuff and then you look back and you're like, that was wrong. That was inaccurate.
0: That was
1: a
0: younger version.
1: That was a younger version. Yeah, I'm my best. I heard Red Steagall say one time, out of all the lives I've lived, this one's by far my favorite. Like, I feel like I'm at that point, fixing to be 39 years old, like, starting to really actually figure life out, my career, my self-discipline, you know, my drive, my goals, you know, that's like marriage, kids, you know, all that stuff, not just the career, but, you know, it sounds cliche to say, like, when you're nominated for Entertainer of the Year, you've already won, but it's the truth because you're put in a different category of artists, you know, and so you're being recognized for all your hard work, even if you don't win it. But I mean, I would be lying if I didn't say, like, that's the one I want to win the most. You know, I work for that every night on stage. You know, I work for that every day going out and doing what I do. It's all for that goal of winning Entertainer. But honestly, everybody in the category deserves it too. I personally feel like Luke Combs should win it.
0: You want to hear the rest of that interview? It's up online. The link is in the bio on our Instagram, at Wayne Diente.
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Kane Brown, Luke Bryan, Gretchen Wilson, and more. But check it out. Here's John Morgan. We young.

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Thanks to Capital One for helping us throw down another big old country music party. Listen, we want you to get some positivity into your night. Tay's got an in-the-field story coming up here for you in under 7 minutes.

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0: Need a reason to smile? 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
1: All right, so for her 80th birthday, Phillies fan Donna, she was hoping that she'd finally get a foul ball, and her dream actually came true thanks to this 9-year-old named Jameson. After he caught his first game ball, Jameson learned about her story and decided to give her the prized souvenir. How cute is that? Creating just such a special birthday memory for Donna. But in the final inning, the Phillies ball girl gifted Jameson another ball because she heard about what he did and was just so inspired. But it was leaving both families touched by the boy's generosity and kindness. That's her in the feels.
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George Burns and Luke Bryan. It's called Ride, Ride, Ride. What's going on? It's Wayne D and Tay, and we are in Austin, Texas. It's a big night. iHeart Country Festival is happening tonight, presented by our buddies at Capital One. Some amazing interviews have already happened. If you missed them, check them on our Instagram, at Wayne D and Tay, all right? It's Bailey Zimmerman.

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0: As we're hanging in Austin, Texas at this year's iHeart Country Festival presented by Capital One, we're reliving some of our favorite interviews right now from the past few weeks. Did talk to Megan Maroney not long ago. She was just on tour with Kenny. They did a show together while she was on it with him. It was so cool. How did that friendship bloom?
1: So we first went out to breakfast when I found out I was going to open for him on the Sun Goes Down tour. So it was early 2024. We met for the first time just so that our first time meeting wasn't at the first show. And I remember calling my mom and being like, I'm on my way to breakfast with Kenny Chesney. And my mom was like, nah. Like, and now, like, he had this book come out and he wrote my mom a personal, like, signed book. You know what I mean? Like, my mom and him are friends now, too. And it's just crazy how he is Kenny Chesney, but he's everything you hoped he would be. Like, he's generous. He is, like, kind to everyone. His team is incredible. Being able to learn from him as a touring artist, like, definitely helped me on stage. And I would watch him side stage every single night because I'm trying to take notes. He's gone through a lot, and he has a lot of advice to give. And he always checks in. I remember at the very beginning, I was like, I can't believe, like, Kenny Chesney and I are friends. Like, this is crazy.
0: So cool. More with that chat. You missed Megan Maroney. It's up on Instagram at Wayne D&T.
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0: and Tyler Hubbard right there. It's Wayne D and holy superstar team of country artists for this one. Hardy, Eric Church, Morgan Wallen, Tim McGraw, all coming together for MacArthur on iHeart Country House Party.
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was Ella Langley with the song Be Her. Wayne D. Tay, big night tonight in Austin, Texas. This guy, Luke Bryan, is a part of it. Tell you why and how you can relive it all. Coming up in a few. 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

0: That's Dustin Lentz there on iHeart Country House Party with Wayne D and Tay Hamilton, reliving some of our biggest and best interviews as we are hanging out at the iHeart Country Festival in Austin, Texas. We're backstage right now where some of the biggest artists have already walked by, between Luke Bryan, Kane Brown, Gretchen Wilson is in the building tonight too. Do us a favor. 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

There's Thomas Rhett, Wayne D, Tay, and did Caitlin Brown come out on stage in Austin, Texas at the iHeart Country Festival? 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

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I woke up on the wrong side of the truck bed this morning. 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

Thanks for letting us in on a Saturday night. iHeart Country House Party. Wayne D. Tay Hamilton. Brand new country now from our buddy Zach Top. It's called South of Sanity. Check it out.

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0: Park McCollum, shout out to him for coming to hang tonight. The iHeart Country Festival is presented by our buddies at Capital One. You could relive the madness whether you were in Austin or not. Get up on our Instagram, all right? We got a ton of pictures, videos. We also got a lot of like backstage content that we may get fired for. We're recording in places that said no recording here, please. But we're gangster like that. We want to give you some awesome access. So hit Instagram for more at iHeartCHP. Lauren, Elena, Chase, Matthew, they're here tonight. We'll hear all my exes in minutes.
1: 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No AI on this playlist. 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

Listen, Capital One, phenomenal partners of ours, and really, they care about you, the country music fan. That's why they dove in again this year for the iHeart Country Festival. I want to thank them. If you weren't able to be in Austin, it's all on Instagram at iHeart Country. Go check it out. Lauren Elena, Chase Matthew. Enjoy the rest of your Saturday night.

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8: Happy Sunday, everybody. Welcome to After Midnight. I'm your host, Granger Smith, doing show number 1577 in a row. Welcome. I got some good news I want to read for you coming up on this day of rest. I've also got some Nashville news with Ann Hudson, you know, stories about your favorite stars out there in Nashville. And I've got stacked up a whole bunch of good country music to play. Happy Sunday. It's After Midnight.
9: 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Guess I'm a rambler.

0: Big 95.5, number one for new country. Early Sunday, welcome to it. How about we get the day going with some good news? I just happen to have some I'll share with you in two songs.
1: Prettiest girl I'd ever seen. Look at her, man, look at me. I thought I can't just walk up and ask her to dance.

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0: All right, check out this good news story. A postal carrier found a wallet while delivering mail in sub-zero temperatures and kept it until the shift was over. He drove 52 miles, right, across multiple towns to return the wallet, which contained $100 in credit cards to its owner. That's crazy. He said that he wanted to repay a kindness shown to his father many years ago. And that's good news.
1: Thanks so much for hanging out here on After Midnight with Granger Smith. Jason Aldean. Don't fall apart, yet come on hard, don't tell me now. Songs about us. Does a goodbye go? Here at After Midnight, we're celebrating the release of Jason Aldean's new album, Songs About Us, by giving away a trip for two to see Jason Aldean live at the Songs About Us tour stop of your choice. 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

0: 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Ann Hudson is about to jump on and share some Nashville news with us. Ann, what do you have lined up?
1: Aw, this is really cool, Granger. Did you see Miranda Lambert, George Strait did a duet together? I got that story coming up in your Nashville news next. Man,

0: 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It's Ann Hudson.
1: Well, this is really fun. George Strait played a concert at Jones AT&T Stadium in Lubbock, Texas over the weekend, and none other than Miranda Lambert jumped up on stage with him to perform a song together. She'll leave you with a smile. Love it. 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
7: Welcome to Sunday, everybody. Hour number two starts right now. Here, I'm Granger Smith, your host, and I've got this question. What do you wish they would teach our kids in school that they don't? Call me. 866-607-8383. I'll put you on the air. And then I got Earl Dibbles Jr., the country boy, got a dumb criminal story to share. I got a bunch of good country music, too. Here we go. Hour number two. Happy Sunday.

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1: Not everyone sleeps at night. Some of us think, some of us drive, some of us pray. Granger's with you through it all.
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1: Okay, interesting topic of the hour. What do you wish they would teach these days to kids in schools and don't? I mean, there's some practical things. Maybe there's some science things. Maybe there's some politic things that they should teach that they don't. What do you think about this? What are some practical, maybe just around the home, things they should teach? 866-607-8383.
2: Yeah, one of the things they need to teach in school is cursive writing again. I've been leaving my granddaughter's messages on what to do with working at our store, and the problem is they can't read cursive writing. They have not taught that anymore in school. Very sad.
1: Yeah, it's interesting. I think I've talked about this before. I think cursive writing will soon, if it's not already, be a thing of the past. I think it's just going to disappear. I think it's going to die. And, I mean, it's sad, but we see language models and ways of writing, ways of scribing, that those kind of ways go, they change, you know, over the decades and over the centuries. I think cursive writing is about to be gone. It's an interesting thought. 866-607-8383.
3: They should definitely start teaching self-defense in these schools. You know, this world is getting crazy, and there's a lot of crazy people out there. And I just think that, you know, the school should help these kids learn how to protect themselves along with the parents.
1: Yeah, maybe so. Until they teach a kid something, and then the kid gets in trouble and says, well, the school taught me how to do this. I mean, there's always an excuse, right? But, I mean, yeah, being able to defend yourself, wouldn't that be a cool thing to teach in school? 866-607-8383.
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1: Hey, Granger Smith, old buddy, how you doing this morning? You got the Midnight Rider here hauling that Tyson beat. Hey, keep the good work up, man. I listen to you every night. Only thing to keep me awake, to keep the good work up there, man. 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

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A guy knew a mail carrier in Florida decided to mix business with vodka shots. She stopped for a quick party mid-route and ended up driving her mail truck like it was a bumper car. Spoiler alert, the cops were not impressed, and Earl Dibbles Jr., the country boy, is here to share this dumb criminal story with us next. I'll bet you

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1: So this mail lady down in Florida decided her route needed a little extra fun. She stopped mid-delivery to throw back a couple shots of vodka at some house party. Next thing you know, she's swerving that old mail truck all over the road, tossing cups out the window like it was Mardi Gras. Cops pulled her over, and she tried to cover it up with a little mouthwash trick. Didn't work. Now she's sitting in jail instead of delivering packages. Dumb.
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0: 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All right, I'm going to take a phone call right here. 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
7: Hey, thanks for starting your Sunday here with me on After Midnight, y'all. I'm Granger Smith, your host. I've got some things that went down on this day in history I want to talk about coming up, plus some Nashville news with Ann Hudson. Those are recent stories from your favorite stars out there in Nashville. Hang tight for all of this early on a Sunday, late on a Saturday. We are After Midnight.

The old weekend checklist. Load up the cooler. Ignore that honey-do list. Yeah. What else we got here? Oh, yeah. Play some country music. Nice and loud, too. 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

Big 95.5, number one for New Country. In 1937, Margaret Mitchell took home the Pulitzer Prize for her classic novel Gone with the Wind, a book that became a massive part of American culture. Let's talk about that in history, plus some other things that went down on this day coming up in Two Country Songs.

0: loves talking about history, and he's even got the diploma to prove it. 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
1: On this day, May the 3rd, 1937, Margaret Mitchell won the Pulitzer Prize for Gone with the Wind. 1947, Japan's post-war constitution went into effect. 1952, Joseph Fletcher landed the first aircraft on the North Pole. Some famous birthdays include soul legend James Brown, Bing Crosby, and country star Eric Church. Those are just a few things that went down on this day in history.
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1: Hey, thank you for starting your Sunday here with me on After Midnight. 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
1: Hey, Granger Smith, it's Matthew Rowell calling from Florence, South Carolina. Love the show, buddy, and love the music. Much appreciated.
2: 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Thank you for calling, buddy.

0: 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Stick around. Ann Hudson is coming up with the latest buzz from Nashville. And give us a tease of what you got coming up.
1: Ooh, this is pretty cool, Granger. I'm going to play a little bit of a song for you. Riley Green takes on Tom Petty. It's actually super cool. I'll tell you about it coming up in your Nashville news next. Dear Lord.

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1: 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And Granger is bringing the soundtrack to your overnight. 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
1: 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Riley Green, while he was performing in Australia a couple weeks ago, decided to record a cover of Tom Petty's classic, Mary Jane's Last Dance.
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1: 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They've just announced both a new album and their upcoming tour. Their album's called Grateful. 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
8: Happy Sunday, everybody. The first one in May of 2026. Weekend Third Shifters, thanks for keeping things running 24-7. I'm Granger Smith. It's After Midnight, and I got this question. What happened in your life to make you feel old for the first time? You got a story? Hopefully to put a smile on her face, call me. My number, 866-607-8383. Also, Earl Dibbles Jr. has got a dumb criminal story to share with us. All of this here coming up right now. It's After Midnight. I don't come

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1: Okay, here we go. Last Thursday of April, we're running down this question. What was it in your life to make you feel old for the very first time? What happened to make you feel old? My number is 866-607-8383.
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3: Hey, Granger, this is Tammy in Ranger, Georgia. 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I have a stepdaughter that is 5 years younger than me, and she made me a grandmother at 23. I felt really old.
1: Yeah, you know, taking that grandma title just makes you feel a little bit older. But that's also a beautiful thing. Congratulations. 866-607-8383.
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0: 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Don't fall apart, yeah, come on, heart, don't tell on me. Songs about us. 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
1: 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I thank you for being here. 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
1: 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I'm out here Ubering to 3, 4 in the morning. Thanks, sir.
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Number one for new country, Big 95.5. New York thought he found a creative way to make some extra cash by running his own cocaine delivery service. Yeah, like Uber Eats, but illegal. And now he's facing a long stay behind bars, and Earl Dibbles Jr., the country boy, is going to share this dumb criminal story with us next.

0: It's time for Earl Dibbles and Dumb Criminals on After Midnight.
1: Well, some fella up in New York, 44 years old, thought he was real clever running a cocaine delivery service. Shoot. Yeah, like he was a pizza or something. Had folks calling him up, and he'd drop off the goods himself around East Hampton. 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Now he's looking at 10 years behind bars. That's one way to join the gig economy, I reckon, Dumb.
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0: 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All right, I'm going to take a phone call right here. 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
7: Sunday early risers, welcome to After Midnight with me, Granger Smith, your host. I've got some good news I want to read for y'all, besides the fact that it's Sunday. Plus some Nashville news with Ann Hudson, stories about your favorite stars out there in Nashville. Hang tight for all of this coming up. We are After Midnight.

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Number one for new country, Big 95.5. Early Sunday, welcome to it. How about we get the day going with some good news? I just happen to have some I'll share with you in two songs.

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1: We're more than just a country radio show. We're a late-night family. And Granger Smith is the voice that keeps the night going strong. Thanks for riding with us here on After Midnight with Granger Smith.

0: All right, check out this good news story. A postal carrier found a wallet while delivering mail in sub-zero temperatures and kept it until the shift was over. He drove 52 miles, right, across multiple towns to return the wallet, which contained $100 in credit cards to its owner. That's crazy. He said that he wanted to repay a kindness shown to his father many years ago. And that's good news.
1: Thanks so much for hanging out here on After Midnight with Granger Smith. Jason Aldean. Don't fall apart, yeah, come on. Songs about us. Here at After Midnight, we're celebrating the release of Jason Aldean's new album, Songs About Us, by giving away a trip for two to see Jason Aldean live at the Songs About Us tour stop of your choice. 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

0: 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Ann Hudson is about to jump on and share some Nashville news with us. Ann, what do you have lined up?
1: This is really cool, Granger. Did you see Miranda Lambert, George Strait did a duet together? I got that story coming up in your Nashville news next.

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1: Well, this is really fun. 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
9: Coming into the home stretch, one final hour of Sundays After Midnight starts right now. Welcome. I'm Granger Smith, your host. There are things that went down on this day in history I want to talk about coming up. Plus some Nashville news, recent things that have gone down in Nashville that Ann Hudson is going to catch you up with. All of this on this final hour. Thanks for being here.
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Big 95.5. In 1937, Margaret Mitchell took home the Pulitzer Prize for her classic novel Gone with the Wind, a book that became a massive part of American culture. Let's talk about that in history, plus some other things that went down on this day coming up in Two Country Songs.

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2: 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Those are just a few things that went down on this day in history.
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I love it when you're part of the show. Questions, comments, conversations, anything you'd like to start, well, call me up at 866-607-8383.

Potts Farm was a place to go. Load a truck up, hit the dirt road. Jump the barbed wire, spread the word. Light the bonfire and call the girls. King and the Can and the Marlboro Man. Jack and Jim were a few good men. Where you learn how to kiss and cuss and fight too. Better watch out for the boys in blue. And all this small town, he said, she said. Ain't it funny how rumors spread? Like I know something y'all don't know. Man, that talk is getting old. You better mind your business, man. Watch your mouth. Before I have to knock that loud mouth out. I'm tired of talking, man. Y'all ain't listening. Them old dirt.

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0: 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Stick around, Ann Hudson is coming up with the latest buzz from Nashville, and give us a tease of what you got coming up.
1: Ooh, this is pretty cool, Granger. I'm going to play a little bit of a song for you. Riley Green takes on Tom Petty. It's actually super cool. I'll tell you about it coming up in your Nashville news next.

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1: 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Riley Green, while he was performing in Australia a couple weeks ago, decided to record a cover of Tom Petty's classic, Mary Jane's Last Dance.
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1: 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Well, good morning and happy Sunday. I'm Aaron Michael, up and at a bright and early. Thank you for having us on. I got you, Jason, out, Dean on the way. Anything else you want to hear? At Aaron Michael FM on my Instagram.

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1: I'm Aaron Michael. Good morning and happy Sunday. Thank you so much for having us on and letting us be that soundtrack for you. I mean, last night was amazing, wasn't it? 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Man, I wish we could do it again, man. 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

0: Big 95.5. And we are back tomorrow morning trying to get you $1,000. All right, Jessica got her grand last week.
1: I'm like, thank you, doggy.
0: Yes, your chance to win back 9 a.m. tomorrow morning. It's time.

real connection, real emotion, and yeah, a few mistakes. 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Actually, lots of mistakes. 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

Big 95.5. That's Sugarland. I'm Aaron Michael. Good morning and happy Sunday. Thank you for having us on. I feel like this is kind of spot on, man. There's a new survey out that says 40% of people say the biggest worry about growing over them is hair loss. Wrinkles came in at 39. So people would rather be a little wrinklier than lose their hair. I feel like that's spot on. You know, like you get older, you see some hair falling out, you start getting a little worried, you know? If you're losing your hair, it doesn't mean you're old, though, okay? So don't take that, all right? Hey, I got you, Ella Langley, Florida Georgia Line. They are both on the way.

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0: Big 95.5. I'm Aaron Michael. Hey, thank you for having us on, keeping us part of that Sunday. Jeff, if you had a little too many adult beverages last night, it's okay. No problem there. No one's going to judge you here, okay? But did you know they say sandwich cheese, like a piece of sandwich cheese, it's really good cure for your hangover. Would you try that? Have you tried that?
1: I mean, I'll try anything once. That sounds like it would work, too. Hey, I'm good with it.
0: I'm going to be honest with you, man. I will try next time I have a few cold ones because, yeah, I mean, you're right. It sounds like it would work. So if you've tried it, let me know at AaronMichaelFM on my Instagram, X, and TikTok.
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0: 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Man, he was so good last night at our iHeart Country Festival presented by Capital One. That is Riley Green. I'm Aaron Michael. All right, Adam is hanging out here. Adam, you know, we go back to work tomorrow, unfortunately. No long weekend here. What is something you secretly hate about your job, or maybe openly hate, either way?
1: I'm all about, like, team collaboration, but
0: yeah.
1: Sometimes the meetings are just a little much.
0: Oh, look, I'm going to get in trouble for saying this. There's not been a meeting that I've been in the past month where I've sat there and said, oh, this is a great meeting. I'm glad I was here. No, it could be an email. It could be a text message, honestly. Most of it could be a post-it note. Like, stop having meetings to have meetings. Good God. Chicago's
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Big 95.5. We're rolling through that Sunday morning. I'm Aaron Michael. Thank you again for having us on. If I can do anything, at Aaron Michael FM on my Instagram,

0: Big 95.5. Well, thanks so much for making us part of your Sunday. I'm Aaron Michael. I got Sarah standing by here. Sarah, I was asking, what is something that you secretly hate about your job? Top of your head, do you know what it is?
1: I don't know if it's secretly, but I hate actually going into work. I love when we get to have, like, homework days and hybrid weeks. That's what I'm all about.
0: You know, other than the whole, like, world shutting down and all that kind of stuff, the work from home thing about COVID is pretty nice, man. We had it pretty good during those times. If everyone would have stopped talking about how little work they do while they're working from home, we'd still be doing that, you know? What about you? Something you hate about your job, secretly or openly, at Aaron Michael FM on my Instagram, X, and TikTok today. Let me know.
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Man, if you missed anything last night from our iHeart Country Festival presented by Capital One, what a party. Oh my gosh, man. We got the full recap, pictures, video, big moments, all of it right there on the website for you. Bailey Zimmerman now and that Chevy Silverado. Why?

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0: Big 95.5. There's Kojo and the Fall. I'm Aaron Michael. Good morning. We're talking about things you hate about your job this morning. All right, I got Steven hanging out here. Steven, something that you secretly hate about your job, what would it be?
1: Man, the constant little get-togethers, little office parties or after work
0: things. You don't like those?
1: I don't like that part at all.
0: There are a few that they have around here that I'm like, well, can we get our work done, guys? Like, what are we doing here? But I don't know. I kind of like those, man. All right, what about you? What do you secretly hate about your job? At Aaron Michael FM on my Instagram, X, and TikTok.
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0: Big 95.5. I'm Aaron Michael. Thank you again for having us on. This was cracking me up this week. Kelly, did you know overwhelmingly when people were asked, would you rather talk to an AI, like, you know, ChatGPT or something like that, and ask questions about work or talk to your boss? Majority of people said they'd rather talk to AI over asking their boss. I think that's hysterical.
1: Yeah, honestly, because at least then I'm going to get the right answer. Like, I don't know if my boss is going to tell me the right answer. And unless I'm mean, but, you know.
0: Yeah, I was like, man, I don't know. AI's taking everywhere, but that cracked me up when I saw that earlier, Kelly.
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Ronnie Green was amazing last night. Our iHeartCountry Festival presented by Capital One. I mean, come on, man. Full recap on the website. The big backstage moments, everything you may have missed. Coming for you right there with Ronnie Green now in Worst Way.

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0: Big 95.5. I'm Aaron Michael. Good morning, and thank you for having us on and letting us hang out with you. Yeah, I got to your Sunday here. I got Tiffany hanging out. We're talking about something you secretly hate about your job, Tiffany. What would you say yours is?
1: The dress code. Like, I know where dress I work, okay. There's a certain way we should be looking, but, oh, God, I hate it.
0: You know, sometimes the adult dress code gets in the way. You know, like, why can't we wear comfy clothes to work? Like, I get that. Tiffany, thank you for having us on this morning.
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0: Big 95.5. It's Brooke Taylor just starting off the show with a little positivity and our daily upload. I need you to hear me when I say these words, and we got to claim it together. May is going to be a month full of happiness, joy, and laughter. I'm going to say it again. May will be a month full of happiness, joy, and laughter. If you want to hear that again, it's up on my Instagram. You can always find me at Brooke Radio.
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2: 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I don't

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It's Brooke Taylor. Man, one of my favorite things to do is to have just really encouraging and real honest conversations with artists in my podcast. It's called The Upload with Brooke Taylor. This week, Jackie Lee talked to us about losing his mom, battling cancer, and so much more. Let me give you details coming up next. Just

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0: Big 95.5. It's Brooke Taylor. And this week on my podcast, Jackie Lee stopped by to just chat through a lot of just real life stuff, unimaginable hardship that he's gone through from losing his mom to battling cancer. He has such great perspective, and you got to hear this.
1: What if it's truly like, you know, we're walking down this path and a tree falls on it? Like, what if that is God's way of speaking to us to tell us to go this other direction? Because we got to go here, you know? And again, I feel like I'm trying to make the moves as, you know, with as much discernment as I can and all this stuff, but I got to start looking at like the losses of what if there are wins? Like, what if this time wasn't lost? What if like the entire time you were shaping something in my character that I needed to learn the entire time that I would have never learned through success in another way? So it's like, I just try my best to be open to that.
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It's Brooke Taylor. Man, if you missed Riley Green last night perform at our iHeart Country Festival, get over to Hulu. 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

0: 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It's Brooke Taylor. We got to talk about the Costco $1.50 hot dog combo deal and how for the first time in decades, it is officially changing. You got to hear about it coming up next.
1: I'm a redneck, because I drink beer and I dip skull. Guess I'm a rambler.

0: Big 95.5. It's Brooke Taylor. Thank goodness the price is not changing on the Costco hot dog. I saw this this headline and I clicked it so fast. It says its iconic $1.50 hot dog combo debuts a new change for the first time in decades. I thought it was going to be the price going up, but the price has not changed in the past 40 years. Thank goodness it is not going up. Costco says they are now offering bottled water as an alternative to a drink option for the combo. So now you can get a fountain drink or you can get a bottled water. The price doesn't change. Still $1.50.
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0: 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Shout out to Danielle winning $1,000. She's got this planned with her cash.
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0: 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Hey, it's Brooke Taylor. Luke Bryan definitely shook it last night at our iHeart Country Festival. Hey, girl.
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Big 95.5. It's Brooke Taylor. 1 week from today is Mother's Day. What do moms really want for Mother's Day this year? Well, according to this survey, I have the answer for you. I'll tell you all about it coming up next.

0: Big 95.5. It's Brooke Taylor. Here's what moms really want for Mother's Day this year. This new survey finds that their top need, they say they just want more personal time to rest and recharge and reduce their day-to-day mental load, which is honestly huge. I've got two little girls, and I'll tell you, that is something that I would love. Moms also say that they just want more help from other family members to not have to remind everybody of their tasks and their responsibilities, and just family communication to be a lot better. That word communication, man, I tell you, you hear it a lot, and it is true. The better the communication, the better the relationship. Moms just want a break for Mother's Day, y'all.
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0: 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It's Brooke Taylor. 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
0: Paul's got some pretty good plans with his cash. How would you spend $1,000? Next chance to win it happens tomorrow morning at 9.

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1: Would love to hear some Jordan Davis today. 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

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It's Brooke Taylor. Listen, I know we just talked about it, but just reminding you in case you missed it, next Sunday, 1 week from today, is Mother's Day. Do not forget.

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Big 95.5. It's Brooke Taylor. The news we got from Keith Urban this week concerning new music, definitely making a lot of us very, very excited. Let's talk more details on everything we know so far coming up next.

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1: Big 95.5. It's Brooke Taylor, y'all. I cannot wait for this. It's been about a month since Keith Urban said his next album is going to be a yacht rock themed project. And I feel like a lot of people thought he was joking, but he is in fact not joking at all. He's got a new 11 song collection coming out on June 12th. It's an album called Flow State. He says he's got some collabs with Little Big Town on there, with John Mayer. I just cannot wait for this. I think it's going to be perfect for summertime. June 12th is when this drops.
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Hey, it's Brooke Taylor. If you missed it last night, Shaboozey played our iHeart Country Festival alongside Luke Bryan, Kane Brown, Parker McCollum, Bradley Green, Russell Dickerson, Carly Pearce. Man, what a show. If you missed it, you can stream it right now over on Hulu.

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1: Could you play some Dylan Scott? Thanks.
0: I sure can. Little Dylan Scott playing for you shortly. Woo!
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0: 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Hey, it's Brooke Taylor. Honestly, I love Tom winning $1,000 and his plans for the cash.
1: I've got some vacation coming up, so we may use it for vacation, maybe buy some fishing supplies.
0: You decide how you want to spend that cash. 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More chances to win start back tomorrow morning at 9 a.m.
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0: 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I'm Aaron Michael. Hello and good afternoon. Thank you for having us on. This guy was awesome last night, man. Our iHeart Country Festival presented by Capital One. 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Let me get you Rowdy Green here and change my mind.
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checklist. 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Yeah. What else we got here? 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

0: 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I'm Aaron Michael. Thank you for having us on. Hey, don't forget, though, we are back tomorrow trying to get you $1,000, all right?
1: Oh, my God. Are you serious?
0: Yes. Cole got his money. 9 chances every weekday to get a grand to go towards those bills, that vacation you want. Whatever it may be, it's up to you. That's back 9 a.m. tomorrow morning.
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0: 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I'm Aaron Michael. Thank you for having us on today. So they're out with the top five ice cream flavors for the upcoming summer. Chocolate back up to number one as the number one favorite flavor. Then butter pecan, vanilla, cookies and cream, or Oreo, and then caramel, salted caramel. That's pretty good choices right there. I'm not going to lie. It's a pretty good list. I will devour any one of those and be extremely happy. And honestly, now all I want is some ice cream, all right?
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Yeah, Chase Matthew was great yesterday, man. The Daytime Village, our iHeart Country Festival. We've done about Capital One. 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

0: Big 95.5. I'm Aaron Michael. Thank you for having us on. I hope that Sunday afternoon treated you wonderful. Laura, did you know 28% of people said they agree with lowering of the driving age? Like, what?
1: I can confidently tell you that 28% do not have teenage drivers, because right? I would go the other way. Raise the driving limit. I don't trust my daughter at all.
0: Yeah,
1: I,
0: my oldest is 13. He's not driving yet, obviously, even close to it. But yeah, no, I'm right there with, like, who would want to actually lower that age?
2: It's getting wild out there, y'all. 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

0: Big 95.5. I'm Aaron Michael. Thank you for having us on. All right, so question for you. Let me go. I'll go to Brian here. Brian, I read an interview this week with Dylan Scott, head of our I Heart Country Festival, and he said he was a good kid growing up. I said, man, I never got in trouble, nothing. Were you a good kid or a bad kid growing up, Brian?
1: I feel like I was a good kid. My mom always says I was different, and she always likes to tell my son that I was a bad kid. Like, can we not tell my son that? But
0: you know,
1: I don't remember getting in trouble, man.
0: My mom does the same thing. I'm like, can you not share the stories of me when I was younger with my kids? I don't have to know that. Like, what the heck? You know, were you a good kid or bad kid? At Aaron Michael FM on my Instagram, X, and TikTok today. Let's chat about

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0: Big 95.5. I'm Aaron Michael. Thank you for having us on, and I hope that Sunday treating you wonderful. All right, Heather, were you a good kid or a bad kid growing up? I want you to be honest here.
1: I was a good kid. You can ask my mom, too. She'll say I never got in trouble. I was always the kid getting, you know, warrants for being well-behaved and everything. Yeah.
0: Good kid there. All right, Heather. Dylan Scott said he was a good kid growing up, too. So what about you? Were you a good kid or a bad kid? 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
1: There's Shaboozy and Jelly Roll. I'm Aaron Michael. All right, so we're talking about being a good kid or a bad kid growing up. Eric, Dylan Scott, head of our iHeart Country Festival interview, said that he was a good kid growing up. Never got into trouble, nothing like that. What about you, Eric?
2: I stayed in trouble, man. I mean, middle school on, my poor parents. 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
1: I got in trouble when I got my driver's license. That's when it started for me. I was fine until then, but yeah. What about you? Were you a good kid or a bad kid? At Aaron Michael FM on my Instagram, X, and TikTok today. 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

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We're rolling through that Sunday for you. If anything I can do, let me know. 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I'm going to get you Tucker Wetmore right here.

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1: He was so good last night at our iHeart Country Festival. There's Luke Bryan. I'm Aaron Michael. What do you think about this one here, Kyle? 26%? Something like that? Anyway, I can't remember. They said that they would consider this year a stressful year. Do you consider that?
2: That's one way to put it. I want to say the whole year is stressful, but
1: yeah,
2: one way to put it. Hasn't been the best, yeah.
1: Yeah, I was going to say, it's been up and down a lot this year. I kind of feel the whole stress part of it, yeah.
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I saw Kojo was on stage opening for George Strait in South Carolina last night. Oh my gosh, man. This dude's rocking it. 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
1: Brad Paisley, I'm Aaron Michael. Good morning. Thank you again for having us on and letting us be that soundtrack for you. Hey, by the way, I was talking about being a good kid or a bad kid. Let me go to Megan here. Megan, were you a good kid or a bad kid growing up?
2: I was good until near the end of high school. Then I just kept getting in a lot of trouble. And that's where my daughter's at now, and I'm really nervous she's going to follow my footsteps.
1: You're like, please don't follow my footsteps. That's where I got in trouble, too. I think it's the taste of freedom, and you're so close to it. But, yeah, that was rough, huh?
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